I'm believing too much in all the stuff in my head. It's a hassle in the morning to get up out of bed. I'm holding on to secrets that are too hard to see, and I'm thinking everybody's better than me. I try to keep doing what I think I gotta do. If I make a mistake, you're gonna think I'm a fool. I'm always back again to the point where I began. I'm afraid I need help, don't offer your hand. I know, you know, they know, we know. I don't know nothing, but I gotta keep bluffing. I'm thinking they're thinking, you're thinking, I'll drink. Feel so confused that I think I wanna sing. It's so hard to talk when you're walking in shock. It's so hard to see when you're pretending you're free. Don't know how to give, and I've had all I can take. Everybody's to blame when you can't.

0: movement as a pattern I've been waiting for a long, long time. It's hard to begin, but surrender means win, and it certainly is better than losing your mind. I know that you've been thinking of and talking about me. I made it that way for a purpose, you see. Scatman's really only trying to get through to help you discover you've been talking about you. The things that hold me back are right here in my head. The saboteur can't endure, he has to go to bed. I want to live a life today in spite of what I think. I think that my opinion should be thrown in the sink. I want to do better, but I don't know how. But if I'm going to start, I better start right now. I try to survive, and I gotta let you know. If I'm going to live at all, I gotta let go.
1: Well, I'm a

of the others for you. As a matter of fact, I don't let nothing hold you back. If the scat man can do it, so can you. Everybody's saying look at it when it says, I'll tell you right now that the stunt and you are the scat man. Where's the scat man? The scat man. Why should we be pleasing any politician? Reasons would try to cheat the reasons if they could. The state of the condition insults my intuition and it only makes me crazy and a hard like wood. Everybody stutters one way or the other, so check out my message to you. As a matter of fact, don't let nothing hold you back. If the scat man can do it, brother, so can you. I'm the scat man.

Everybody stutters one way or the other, so check out my message to you. As a matter of fact, I don't let nothing hold you back. If the scat man can do it, so can you. I hear you all asked out the meaning of scat law. I'm the professor, and all I can tell you is why you're still sleeping, the saints are still weeping. Those things you call dead haven't yet had the chance to be born. I'm the scat man.